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So I bought myself a ticket to the happening of the year. The sky lit up with

went to see the Northern Lights, but they were pale and weak. I noticed I advertised. So now I'm learning about money.

Thank you ever so much for being here. 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